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it's like a circle, and I don't want anybody to depend on me. 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

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My name is Douglas. 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

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I'm Smiley Green. 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

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If you really feel me, say thank you, Big Benny. 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

0: token. 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
1: Well, now we are the Wild Magnolias. 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

like to sing you a song that is one of my husband David's favorite songs. Anyway, this is an organizing song, and I was happy to find out that after David had been in jail for 2.5 weeks, he already had a very, very good hunger strike going with 42 federal prisoners, none of whom were draft people, so...

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Well, you know that those cowbells, honey. 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Who knows what we're going to have? 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

Dig Those Blues. Well, there's more where that came from. Every Wednesday afternoon from 2 to 4 p.m. on the Blue Highway, it's your blues show with me, Trevor Blue. Let's jump, jive, and wail.

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0: getting his feet. 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
1: That's exactly what I was thinking.
0: One, two. One, two.

is an emergency transmission from the Department of Musical Security. If you can hear this, you're not gone yet. The jam band has entered its 19th consecutive minute of the same song. A bald man in IBM glasses has begun explaining why the 1981 Rush bootleg from Montreal can only be appreciated through vintage tube amplifiers. A barefoot guy named Cosmic Jeff is reaching for your shoulder. Do not accept the tambourine. I repeat, do not accept the tambourine. Ignore the patchouli. Ignore the woman trying to sell you hand-dyed alpaca socks while explaining her spirit animal. There's only one extraction point. Oh My Goth with Lady Velvet, Mondays 6 to 8.

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Well, you know that those cowbells, honey. That's me, Rosie Chalmers, Boulder Creek Community Radio Station, with Good Morning Monterey Bay, Monday through Friday, 7 to 9 a.m. We have some fun, we have some tunes, we have some trivia, we have some people. Who knows what we're going to have? 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

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Keep on rocking. 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
1: Yeah, I voted a couple weeks ago.
0: You know, that was only the nomination round.
1: It's the finals?
0: Right. They are now active from September 21st through October 18th, and we'll need everybody's vote.
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0: 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I'm a gonna know. 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

0: He pities the fool. Oh my gosh, we're so disheveled this morning. Good morning. 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And we're getting our levels here. My name is Tina Davey. This is Sunday Morning Live here with you, broadcasting every Sunday morning from 11 a.m. to noon with a live guest at 11:30 a.m., joined here by show producer Bruce Bellocchio. Good morning, Bruce.
1: Hey, good morning, Tina, and everybody out there in radio land.
0: So beautiful weather we have today. Were you in the garden at all?
1: Another hot one. Yes, I was.
0: Yeah, me
1: fed
0: too.
1: Fed my fish and...
0: What now?
1: I fed my goldfish.
0: Oh, that's right. You got outdoor goldfish?
1: Yeah, I have a little pond up there.
0: And they don't get eaten?
1: Well, I have a big screen over the top.
0: Oh, do you?
1: They could get eaten if I didn't have that for sure.
0: I can see like 10 raccoons going, all right, thanks,
1: oh,
0: Bruce.
1: You know, I didn't have anything on it for a while, and then I had a camera out there saying, you know, it's getting, you know, a little damper. This is when it was getting wet before it got hot again. And a family of raccoon came by, big mother and five babies, and they were just, I knew at that point I had to cover it.
0: Because they're getting fat. Yeah. Oh, Lordy. All right. Well, Sunday morning here. It's a beautiful day out there. We've got some more hot weather coming our way. So it looks like a heat advisory from today all the way through Wednesday evening. So that is, more hot weather.
1: Yep.
0: Have you heard about that Kelvin wave?
1: No.
0: Yeah, I shouldn't just talk about it off the top of my head because I'm not a scientist. So, but it's this wave that is traveling the Pacific Ocean, and it's going to land on the West Coast the same time around our high tides. Oh. So it's a massive, slow-moving pulse of warm water that travels across the equatorial Pacific Ocean, and it might cause more local flooding than we actually need to have. But
1: Wow. Yeah,
0: Kelvin waves. So pay attention to that.
1: Yeah.
0: It's going to be coming down the coast in the next couple of weeks.
1: Huh.
0: Just fine. All right. What are we doing? Who's coming in today?
1: Well, we have Glenn McPherson coming in today.
0: And who is he?
1: New songs that he wants to share with us. He's a singer-songwriter from Santa Cruz, actually from New England originally. And it's going to be a good show.
0: Says here he is inspired by Jimi Hendrix and Duane Allman, so kind of a bluesy guitar player, maybe?
1: Yeah, he's got all kinds of styles. He's pretty talented.
0: All right. Well, looking forward to that. He's going to be here at 11:30 when we will open up the mics for him. And in the meantime, let's just listen to a little bit. Oh, wait, before you go, did you hear Wolf Creek?
1: Yes, I did, and I really enjoyed it. I was surprised. You know, I never know what the kids are going to do. Excuse me, the kids. Everybody's
0: kids. He's 45
1: or
0: something.
1: Yeah. Well, and you know, I'm always surprised that when I hear something like that, and they're so talented, comes out of the woodwork. I was blown away. I really enjoyed it.
0: Yeah, so Wolf Creek is an original production. It's written by one of our DJs, DJ Darren Lee. And he came to me, last year sometime and said, I got this idea and I've always wanted to do it. And could we do it? And I thought, sure, you know, do it. Go forth and conquer. And so he got a hold of probably 15 DJs and their spouses and other people. And then I think the guy across the street at the... the little what's that shop next to the Red Pearl?
1: It's an antique store.
0: An antique store, and he sells stuff over there. He's in it, so that's pretty funny. And but it was kind of scary, and it has great synthesizer tones and really spooky atmospheric kind of story. And it's about a werewolf, obviously. And it stars our good friend DJ Sage.
1: Mm-hmm.
0: You and I are both impressed with her, huh?
1: Totally, her voice and her attenuation, and I mean, she could easily be an actress.
0: Yeah, and Mardine, the Randy Man's wife. Isn't it? She's really good as well.
1: They're all good. I mean,
0: so tune into that. So it's going to be on Friday nights. It's only about a 15-minute episode. You can get it on Mixcloud if you want. Maybe we'll put it on our website later today. But so it's every Friday night through October at 8 o'clock. And then on Halloween, we're going to play the whole thing in its entirety.
1: Sounds like fun.
0: All right. So here's Brandi Carlile, which I wish I had more of her music with Mama Werewolf.
1: All right.
2: Your mama is a werewolf with long, sharp teeth. I'm up all night when the world should sleep.

0: Emmylou Harris there. She is an orphan girl. What a beautiful song that is. You're listening to KBCZ. Before that, we had Elton John there with The Song Has No Title. And Bob Dylan with Where Are You Tonight? And Brandi Carlile started us off with Mama Werewolf. She's playing around a lot. Brandi Carlile having herself a genuine moment. She's super popular right now, and I'm all there for it because she's a fabulous songwriter, artist, and just great all-around person, I imagine. All right, well, let's look at some of our weather here and see what we can expect this coming week. Let's drag this over here. Oof, we've got our heat advisories starting and continuing, actually, today all through Wednesday. So we can expect about 96 up here in Boulder Creek this afternoon. A low of 65 overnight. Monday forecast to be 95, and 95 on Tuesday, and 95 on Wednesday as well. And that's when the heat advisory ends, apparently. So let's look at Scotts Valley. You have the same story. Scotts Valley, tiny bit cooler at 93, but you do have a heat advisory all week until Wednesday as well. 65 overnight tonight, mostly clear for Scotts Valley. And then Monday coming in at 94 degrees, 94 on Tuesday, and the same on Wednesday. So let's look at our friends in Santa Cruz. You have a heat advisory today until tonight, and about 10 o'clock, and then you don't have one for the rest of the week. Monday, you can expect about 87 degrees in Santa Cruz and 88 on Tuesday. Wednesday coming in at 89 degrees. Let's take a look at our roads, see how we're doing on this Sunday morning. It looks pretty nice out there, pretty nice and slow on Highway 9, as we like it on a Sunday morning. San Lorenzo Park, all those areas, Redwood Grove looking great north and south on your way to Highway 35 or Saratoga Way north of town. That's all clear. If you're coming this way, southbound on Highway 9 through Boulder Creek and Brookdale, Ben Lomond and Felton is looking good. Let's see, down into Pasatiempo, south of Felton is all clear on Highway 9 as well. Highway 17, northbound up through Scotts Valley is clear over the summit and into Los Gatos. If you're coming back from Willow Glen or Campbell, everything is clear on Highway 17 southbound over the summit through Scotts Valley and down into Santa Cruz. Over on the coast, looking beautiful as well. Pescadero, Swanton is all clear this afternoon. Let's take a little look at what this is. There was a traffic hazard there about an hour ago. Someone walking in the middle of the roadway, it says, so that's never good. You don't want to walk in the middle of the roadway, do you, Bruce?
1: No, not if you can help it.
0: Not if you can help it.
1: I see the people all the time doing stuff
0: right in
1: like
0: the middle
1: that.
0: Of the dang road.
1: And Highway 9, too.
0: All right, so that's good. So going southbound down through Capitola, Highway 1 Rio Del Mar is moving smoothly this morning. If you're coming back from Watsonville or Freedom, it's clear also through Aptos, Soquel, and Capitola. So good job, everyone. 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And we thank them for their support. All right, before we play another song, I'm going to play the Wolf Creek promo. You want to hear it?
1: Yeah, I want to hear it. Yep,
0: okay,
1: yep,
0: all right, yep. Here it is. So this is for Wolf Creek, KBCZ's original presentation of a spooky radio play written by DJ Darren Lee that will air every Friday evening at 8 o'clock. It's only about 15 minutes long, but here's the promo, the 30-second promo for that.
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0: Well, what do you think there?
1: I got a kick out of it. That's pretty good.
0: That's so much fun. So much fun to hear local people screaming. Why not?
1: Halloween.
0: All right, let's play a song before we get rolling here. Here's Susan Tedeschi with Angel from Montgomery. Mm-hmm.

0: All right, that's beautiful. Susan there on KBCZ. Before that, we had the Wolf Creek promo. That was fun. People screaming. this is Sunday Morning Live here with you every Sunday morning from 11 a.m. to noon with live guests at 11:30 a.m. I did want to remind you that today is the first Sunday, so that means there's a flea market over there at Liberty Bank parking lot, so you can wander over there and see what you can find. It says collectibles and treasures. If you ever want to get a little spot there and bring your own stuff to sell, you can text Lila at 831-331-9169. So that's the Boulder Creek Flea Market. Collectibles and treasures, first Sundays of every month, 8 a.m. to 3 p.m. And that means today.
1: Treasures, right?
0: Treasures. Yeah. They're all out there. All right. So today we have in the lobby here Glenn McPherson. We've had him before, but I asked you to have him back because he's just, I just really love his songwriting and stuff. And he's a local guy, but he's done a lot of work in TV and radio and all that stuff and movies too. So let's get him on the mic here. Hi, Glenn.
2: Good morning.
0: How are you?
2: I'm good, thank you.
0: Okay, let's get your mic going there.
2: I'm here in the lobby.
0: There you are, here in the lobby. Oh, you got a guest with you. I didn't notice that.
2: I do. It's my manager back here.
0: Is it?
2: Yeah.
0: Great. okay, so welcome back. And what have you been doing?
2: Nothing much. No.
0: He's a talker.
2: Thanks for having me back. I appreciate it.
0: You're welcome.
2: I love the station. I love what you guys do up here.
0: Oh, yay.
2: I think it's tremendous. And me, I'm just out playing gigs, you know.
0: Mm-hmm.
2: Just get back from a cool songwriting retreat up at Camp Lotus up north.
0: Oh, that's fun.
2: About 40 songwriters all kind of getting together. And every night, you know, we'd have an open mic. And you kind of, if you get up the nerve to play your new song.
0: Yeah.
2: And
0: in front of songwriters.
2: Yeah,
0: oof.
2: In front of songwriters.
0: That's rough.
2: And that was about 4 or 5 days. A lot of fun.
0: Mm.
2: And it's great to, a lot of times you don't run into your songwriter buddies because, you know, you live in parallel worlds.
0: Right.
2: They're playing somewhere, you're playing somewhere. So
0: mm-hmm.
2: It's nice to get together with friends.
0: And so when you go to a songwriting circle or a songwriting whole camp like that, is it do you always meet some of the same people that you know, or is it a lot of young people or everybody?
2: It's a lot of everybody. It depends, you know. Some people really go for the songwriting schools and stuff. It's not really
0: yeah.
2: my thing.
0: Yeah,
2: I'm kind of feral that way,
0: right?
2: So this is kind of unstructured.
0: Mm.
2: It's really you do what you're with your time, what you want to do with it.
0: Mm-hmm.
2: If you don't want to write songs, well, you don't have to.
0: Yeah.
2: But if you just want to, you know, hang around and chat with everybody for a week, so it was kind of like that. Whereas a lot of friends that from the Bay Area
0: mm-hmm.
2: and beyond that we just were able to all get together and have fun. And you have all these little bands that pop up. Say, hey, I just wrote this song. Can you play guitar or can you play bass? So you have all these little, there was a gal that had a set of drums, and we had a fiddle player. We had a dobro player, really good folks from up north. And so it was kind of fun.
0: And was the woman playing drums or did she just bring a drum kit?
2: Yeah, she played drums.
0: Nice.
2: Yeah.
0: There's a lot of new female drummers coming up, or maybe they've always been there and we don't know. But I mean, I just feel like I'm seeing more and more women really take on, especially in the rock world, playing yeah. drums. And I just yeah. think that's really neat.
2: Yeah, look at the gal that plays for Rush. Yeah.
0: Thank you. Annika Niles right there.
3: Thinking
0: yeah,
3: about that.
0: Yeah, she played for Jeff Beck too. I mean, and she was no slouch whatsoever. Now, so let's see. So what are you going to play for us here today for your first song?
2: Oh, I have a fairly new song I'd like to play. It's called Dreams, and it's it kind of might start off a little depressing, but I think it sort of has a happy ending.
0: Okay. So to speak.
2: I tend to gravitate toward the dark side.
0: Okay.
2: Someone has to do it. So, so I'll go ahead and play this for you. Dreams.

0: All right, that's Glenn McPherson there on KBCZ 89.3 FM. That was a great song, Glenn. Do you have that one recorded?
1: Well, just at home. I have a little home studio.
0: Mm-hmm. And, which are great these days, heck.
1: I love messing with microphones and and effects and reverb. And
0: yeah.
1: I'm just really into the whole recording thing.
0: Mm-hmm.
1: That song's only maybe a couple months old.
0: It's good.
1: So we'll let it stew for a while. We'll see if it stands the test of time.
0: Yeah.
1: You know, a lot of songs fall by the wayside.
0: Mm-hmm.
1: Sometimes you just get tired of singing them. That's kind of a tip off.
0: If you're sick of it, maybe other people will be too. You don't know. I mean, it takes me a long time to get sick of a song I like. I mean, I will listen to things to death if I really enjoy it.
1: Yeah, I do. I'll record and record and record. And it's probably not the most productive way to be, but it's what I enjoy.
0: Yeah.
1: I enjoy the songwriting process perhaps more than the performing process.
0: Really?
1: And I'm not a real extroverted mm-hmm. individual.
0: Mm-hmm.
1: So I sort of liked, you know, to be on my own. So.
0: And you like that charge when you write a song, right? Like there's an excitement to finding something that you may have been working on, or when something just pops out, like
1: yeah.
0: a baby. crying at you. But, you know, that's exciting, too. So there's definitely a charge from that, as there is a charge from performing. Now, do you have a full band that you work with or ever, or do you always kind of do acoustic stuff?
1: Both.
0: Yeah.
1: I have actually, I'm not quite sure how it happened, but I ended up in a bunch of bands. I guess just had the time. I play in a band called Rivets and Rust with a songwriter friend of mine, Tim Bennett. And Tim's been down here.
0: Yeah.
1: In fact,
0: yeah.
1: We played down here the day of the Wharf to Wharf race. I was about an hour late.
0: Oh, now I remember.
1: I couldn't get out of Santa Cruz. I couldn't get out of Capitola.
0: Right.
1: And but he's a great songwriter, old friend.
0: Yeah.
1: So, and Tim's wife, Angela, is on piano.
0: Nice.
1: And we have Mark Hull on bass and Jeff Arl on drums. And so we play, you know... at discretion, and we play it. We just did the Taste of SoCal last week. It was a fun gig.
0: And are those all your songs, or do you guys write together, I would imagine, or do you guys do each other's music?
1: We write together a little bit. Mostly that's a vehicle for Tim's stuff.
0: Mm.
1: I played guitar on his CD as a support kind of person,
0: mm-hmm.
1: and so that's the way I started. So that's fine. I like playing lead guitar and that sort of... fills my little cup up. So
0: yeah, and when you're talking about effects, I mean, guitar is just like tons. And did you know someone at Universal Audio, or do you have a connection there?
1: I have some friends that work at Universal Audio.
0: Yeah, yeah, yeah, they got killer effects.
1: They
0: for
1: got
0: guitar.
1: Killer effects.
0: Oh man, and they're right here in Scotts Valley. Like, who knew? We have this great, you know, innovative company that is right here in Scotts Valley.
1: Pretty much, yeah.
0: And, mm-hmm.
1: and I have every one of them.
0: Yes. And they're $400 each. Okay, so what are you going to play next?
1: Well, let's see. I have another new one, but I'm going to, they're all kind of new.
0: Okay.
1: I'm going to play this one, Ride with the River. Let's see. Actually, Universal Audio started... like in the 40s and 50s, they made compressors that were actually made to extend radio signals for radio stations. Would compress the signal, and then they somehow found out this sounds really good when you put it on Frank Sinatra's microphone.
0: Interesting. And they wore lab coats there too, white lab coats.
2: Yeah. So,
1: and now they build analog gear as well as digital gear. So let's try this.

dust, drifting on the wind. No, the world does not revolve around me. To think so is a sin. And I'll ride with the river.

It's over. And I move on from this place. I hope I've left a little good. Some gratitude, some grace. And I'll ride with the river. Downstream I will go. I'll ride down the river. No longer against the flow.

0: Nice little chord at the end there.
1: I really like that song, Glenn.
0: Yeah. What is that, a 7? You put a 7 on the end of that song.
2: Yeah, kind of a major 7, I guess. Huh?
0: Yes, sir. That's what it is.
2: It's the E. That's right. Mm-hmm. That's the major. Good for you.
0: Here you go, kids. This is a lesson here with Glenn McPherson and Tina Davey talking about how to end a song lovely. Yeah. Now, when you started playing guitar, did any certain group, maybe 4 of them, inspire you at all?
2: Sure, yeah. We all listened to the Beatles.
0: Mm-hmm.
2: I got into the first records I ever listened to were probably from my parents, like Homer and Jethro.
0: And, oh, gosh. I don't know that.
2: Yeah, they were a kind of a comedy, kind of bluegrass.
0: Do you know them, Bruce?
1: Yes, I know who they are.
0: Okay.
2: way back.
0: Way back.
2: And, but then my sisters, they were into James Taylor, Cat Stevens.
0: Carpenters.
2: Carole King. Yeah, Carpenters, you know.
0: A little bit.
2: And Carpenters was always a little dorky for me. But
0: was it?
2: but certainly wonderful, beautiful music.
1: Yeah.
0: Thank
2: you. But by that time, I had gotten into Jimi Hendrix, so
0: yeah.
2: Carpenters were...
0: Everything changed.
1: Yes.
2: Yeah, I got a Stratocaster when I was 13.
0: Mm.
2: I remember we drove to Boston. I lived in Providence, and my father was kind enough to take me to Boston to the big music store to get a left-handed Stratocaster.
0: Oh,
2: and
0: you're left-handed?
2: I'm left-handed.
0: Okay, so, like Jimi Hendrix.
2: Yeah, like Jimi Hendrix. So I played that for a long time.
0: Mm.
2: And I had a little acoustic duo back east. We played all around. And then we kind of got a band together, and enough guys silly enough to say, hey, you want to move to California?
0: So, I got a van.
2: Yeah, well, that's basically was
0: everybody
2: it.
0: Had a van.
2: I had a van, a couple guitars.
0: And, what else do you need?
2: Yeah, and off we went. In 1986, we headed west, and I never
0: 86?
2: Yeah, I never looked back. I mean, I remember I told my girlfriend, I said, oh, I'll be back in a couple of weeks, don't worry.
0: And, she's still waiting.
2: She had a boyfriend. No, she had a new boyfriend in about a week.
0: Oh, so, yeah.
2: So at that point, I thought, well, that's a sign.
0: It's a sign. You know, time to move on.
2: Trying to move on.
0: That's great. And then when you heard Jimi Hendrix, like, were you frightened? Did you think, oh my God, he scared me? I mean, did you think, this is like, what kind of music is this?
2: No, I knew I just needed to have that sound. And the only way to get that sound was to get a Stratocaster.
0: And set it on fire.
2: And I remember, I never set it on fire, but I'll tell you what I did do. I played on the spot where Jimi Hendrix set his guitar on fire at the Monterey Fairgrounds.
0: Shut
2: I was right there.
0: Up.
2: His name is carved in the stage.
0: Is it?
2: It's all black, and I'm like, this is where I'm standing, right here.
0: Golden.
2: And
0: that's,
2: you know,
0: great. And wow.
2: Certainly, that was a big thrill.
0: Heck yeah.
2: And, but no, I needed that sound. The single coil pickups had a certain mm-hmm. sound, mm-hmm. kind of a throaty, kind of a rude,
0: mm-hmm.
2: almost
0: a rude sound.
2: A rude sound. So, and I had a Marshall 50-watt, and
0: oof,
2: yeah, off I went.
0: And off you went. So, all right, let's hear another one.
2: I know. Let's try a little love song.
0: Okay.
2: Kind of it's a combo love song, combo song to remind myself to be grateful for all the things that I have in my life, which I am. So it helps me to remember, like, you know, having you guys here, you know, all the great things we have in the Santa Cruz area.
0: Mm-hmm.
2: It's called Tiny Pieces of Joy.

Well, it's a busy life that we've come to know. Always something to do and somewhere to go. We forget the truth, we lose our way. Without you, I might not make it.

in sweet little pieces. That's how the job is done. Not all at once. I couldn't handle that. I think you can see what I'm getting at.

0: All right, very good. I love that little lick at the end there. What kind of thing is that? I like that a lot.
1: Yeah, big C chord with a G in the bass.
0: Okay, well there you have it. Dang, that's great. Thank you so much for coming in today. Glenn, it's been a real pleasure talking to you. And you got any gigs coming up? Anything you want to tell us about?
1: You know, I got a little jazz band I play with. We're playing over at the Mid-County Social Center.
0: Oh, jazz?
1: Yeah, it's kind of fun. We don't play it really well, but we do a lot of bossa novas and stuff. So it's mainly folks come to dance.
0: Fun.
1: And they give dance lessons at 6. That's
0: Oh, they do?
1: Pretty sure that's around 16th of October, I do believe, okay. Friday night. Yeah, so they give dance lessons from 6 to 7, and then we start at 7.
0: I dare anybody to teach me how to dance.
1: Yeah, I can't dance.
0: I don't think I can do it. I mean, I could in the 80s. I feel like I really had a thing down there. And maybe a little bit of the 90s, but somewhere along the road, it just left me.
1: Yeah, I've been told I have no business on the dance floor.
0: Boy, you got no business on this dance floor.
1: Yeah, so.
0: Oh, golly.
1: What are you going to do? I mean, everyone has we all have a cross to bear, so.
0: Yes, we
1: there won't be on Dancing with the Stars.
0: No, there shall be none. All right, do you want to play one more? We got just a few minutes here.
1: Yeah, I've got a new song, very, very new song.
0: Oh, good. Okay.
1: So. And I'm going to go ahead and play it for you. I played at a political fundraiser for a candidate from Minnesota a few weeks ago. And I kind of had written this song. Oh, it's kind of like a protest song. Oh, good. So it's called Rising Tide. So let's see if I can do it.

0: Amen.
1: Yeah, it's right a great on. Song, Glenn. Mm-hmm. Great song, my friend.
2: Thank you guys for having me.
1: Thank All you right. for playing
0: it. Thank you so much for coming in today, and we'll see you again around the songwriting table.
2: Around the songwriting campfire.
0: That when sounds fun, doesn't it?
1: New songs, let me know.
0: All right. Okay, Glenn, thanks a lot for coming.
2: Right on, guys.
0: All right,
2: thanks.
0: See you later.
2: Yeah,
0: thanks, all right, who do we got next week? Bruce?
1: We have Alicia Hasselden next week, and she's going to bring in some of her originals, and she's a local from Santa Cruz.
0: Neat.
1: And then after that, we have Tiffany Vibeckra. She's going to local violinist.
0: Neat.
1: I think she's in Paris right now, but we'll hope.
0: Paris, France?
1: Yeah.
0: Wow.
1: I hope she can make it back in time.
0: Yeah.
1: If not, we'll figure that out.
0: Yeah.
1: And on 1025, we have Jimbami Koe. So that's an interesting.
0: Bami Koe.
1: Koe.
0: Koe.
1: Thank you.
0: I don't know that for sure. I'm reading it says phonetically here.
1: Yeah, well, thank you, Daniel Thomas. Appreciate all you do for us, Daniel.
0: He knows we need help with them hard words. Those foreign words, we don't just roll off our tongues very easily.
1: He brings in a lot of international stuff to us. So,
0: yeah, which is awesome.
1: We love him.
0: All right, thank you so much, Bruce. Coming up later today, we've got Sam the Ram coming in at 3 o'clock to do the Musical Jungle from 3 to 5. And then Indy Mindy comes in tonight at 6 o'clock to do the Messy Middle, Indy Mindy's Messy Middle from 6 to 8 p.m. If you want to get involved with the station, go to our website at kbcz.org. 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We're nominated for that. So if you would, go to our website. We've got a little button there you can just hit and it'll take you right to the links. And that would be great. We would love you for it, wouldn't we?
1: Yeah, we sure would.
0: Mm-hmm. All right, Bruce, thanks a lot. Hey, if somebody wants to be on this show and they want to perform here, how do they do that?
1: Okay. The best way is to send me an email at brucekbcz@gmail.com. So
0: that's it. Simple Simon,
1: and y'all come back now. Yeah.
0: All right. We'll see you next time.
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1: That's right. 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This is from the band Haywire coming to you live from the Brookdale Bluegrass Festival. 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

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That's Unburied Treasure, Monday nights, 10 to midnight. 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

KBCZ Boulder Creek. Boulder Creek is really hot. So is the San Lorenzo Valley, Santa Cruz County. Just going onward with heat. Of course, there is a heat advisory at this moment. And hopefully you've taken precautions to keep yourself lubricated and ready for the musical jungle with Sam the Ram. ...248th edition of this show. Gonna have a lot of fun. Gonna keep it hot. Definitely gonna keep it hot. The music freeform show, of course, but how can you not be affected by this heat when it comes to picking the music out? Hopefully we can spend the next 2 hours together. Sadly, we had to take a week off last week, but we're right back where we're supposed to be this week, in the moment. That's why you like community radio, non-commercial radio, here at 89.3 FM. Getting the whole thing started already with some music by the Dirty Beatniks. They got started, in the mid-1990s. Did all kinds of interesting stuff. A lot of great sampling. The track that you did here was Latin Head on a great release called Bustin' Loose. And Latin Head was also, I think, their fourth 12-inch single on Wall of Sound label from 1997. That's how we're starting it. It's going to be similar for a while, but we'll wander. Thanks for all the people getting involved already, like Anders. Nothing wrong with that. 831-703-4420 is the phone number. Text line 831-278-0854. Chat is up and running. What are you running around doing? Hopefully not too much, too active, unless you really want that. So thanks again for tuning in. Speaking of hot, this next group, this next artist, stage name of Daily Padley is, his real name is Paley, but he goes by Hot since 82. It's the latest release called Obsession. Another person to look up. Hot since 82 here in the jungle with Sam the Ram and you.

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New episodes every Friday night through October at 8 p.m. Don't miss it.

ending that set there with The Clash. Of course, on their sophomore release, Give Them Enough Rope from 1978. The other day I was just thinking about, is there a Clash song that I've never heard in the last 10 years on 89.3 FM? And I'm not sure I ever heard Tommy Gunn. Wonderful lyrics. You might want to look them up if you don't know them. Before that, a year before, 1977, we did have DMZ featuring Mono Man, Jeff Conley, who we lost a couple of months ago. Big time underground rock and roll treasure for so many reasons, even though he was a curmudgeon and a half. That was his band, DMZ. Busy Man was the name of that track. And for no particular reason, I keep seeing photographs and posts about Ted Nugent. And it always helps when Gooch, longtime listener at KBCZ in Cincinnati, pipes in on the chat, or I guess on the text, about how much he would like to hear some Ted Nugent in the jungle. Well, it being really hot today, and I thought it'd make the Aussie freak of Boulder Creek rather happy, I did play his band, the Amboy Dukes, from their self-titled from 1967. With the traditional Baby Please Don't Go. Traditional song, but it's given credit to Joe Williams. Big Joe Williams. Recorded in 1935 by that legend on the Bluebird label out of Camden, New Jersey. That release from 1935 was huge. It's gone on to be a big-time rock and roll favorite for garage bands and stuffy bands like Aerosmith, AC/DC, John Mellencamp, but also Paul Revere and the Raiders, and Budgie to boot. Before that, we were getting really funky here in the jungle with Jade Warrior on the Island imprint. From 1971. Going out to Psychedelic Cindy. I had her in mind when I picked that track out. She did the right thing. She got involved with the station by texting Sam the Ram. So those moments that count. Eyes for You by Jade Warrior off there. I don't remember which album that came off of. But if you're not familiar with the Jade Warrior catalog, I highly recommend you spend the time and the means to make that happen. And always remember that you might have heard them for the first time here on KBCZ Boulder Creek. We had two tracks by Caravan. For no particular reason, I played the two tracks backwards, though, in terms of Hello, Hello starts side two, and Ask for Her to Her E is the second track. I reversed them on Decca Records, if I hadn't said already. Caravan, that would have been coming out in 1970, produced by Terry King. Pear Ubu out of Cleveland. From 1976, My Dark Ages, another kind of strange thing that came to me. I guess I heard a bit of an interview that involved Tom Verlaine and television, and I was triggered to play a track off the first Tom Verlaine solo album from 1979. Titled Tom Verlaine with The Grip of Love. If you didn't know about this, that album is basically a television album. After the breakup, he put that album out, and it's television.
off of their album called Adventure Television. We did hear Glory, What a Breeding Ground for Post-Punk Music, Leeds, England, Gang of Four, so many great bands. That was Delta 5. Final Scene was the name of that track. We did have something from last year by Optic Sync. The release was Lucky Number, and the song was Laughing Backwards. What I can tell you about them is Optic Sync is... Where are they from? They're from Memphis, Tennessee. They've been putting music out for a little while, and you can find out more about them on Bandcamp. Then we started all off with Hot Since 82 off of this year's 2026 release, Obsession, with a track called Wow. Tried to keep it hot here at the hot 89.3 FM. What else do I want to tell you about? Yeah, why don't we just do the pleasantries of weather and traffic. 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The phone number is 831-461-4300. Thank you to Travis Martin Plumbing and all the other great underwriters. Yeah, we could talk about them all day. But let's talk about traffic, shall we? Looking over here at the Cruise 511 map. It's definitely jungle time. We can move on. Smooth sailing wherever you fly. But don't fly too fast. Daytime driving lights preferred. Let's do some weather. As said before, heat advisory for sure for the next couple of days. It broke 100 here in Boulder Creek. They say 102 to be exact. It's going to be around 65 degrees tonight and tomorrow night, but only around 93 during the day. Tuesday, 93 again, 67 in the evening. Wednesday, 91, 61. And it starts to fall, 87 on Thursday. Yeah, just keeps its way going down to the low 70s. But be alert that we still have dangerous, challenging weather for the next couple of days. Maybe not as much as today, but again, 93 tomorrow, 93 on Tuesday, and 91 on Wednesday. Keep it safe. Yes, that's your mantra. 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KVCZ has been nominated for two categories. They just happen to be the 2026 list, favorite radio station, and favorite music festival. Final voting has begun and ends on October 18th. We really can't do this without you. 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It's exactly 4 o'clock here in the San Lorenzo Valley time zone. We got another hour of fun. Indy Mindy, as usual, will be up at 6 o'clock this evening. Indy Mindy's Messy Middle. I'll be back to talk to you later on. Getting it started all over again with track by
Ellie Greenwich and Jeff Barry, big part of the Brill Building. The name of the track is He's Got the Power. And the outfit is The Exciters in the Jungle.

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to your shoulders just to sing. Can you fly? I heard you can. Can you fly like an eagle doing your hunting from the sky?

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Pack it in, I heard you did. Pack it in. Was it

stand in there with the one and only Dave Van Ronk. That's who he was on there, doing kind of a tribute to Joni Mitchell, which is based on the fact that I had the pleasure of being on DJ Stir Fry's show, I believe 2 weeks ago, with George Galt and Gesche Letzok, talking about Joni Mitchell. And those are just a couple of tracks that I really enjoy and felt like playing. Dave Van Ronk again, that song about the Midway, off his 1976 album, Sunday Street. Then Joni herself with Urge for Going. You aficionados probably know out there, that's the only B-side that Joni Mitchell has put out, which was a non-album track. And of course, Tom Rush and others recorded it. So that was the B-side, Urge for Going. Dion, only capable of doing Dion perfect. That's why he's in the Rock and Roll Hall of Fame. And his take on Both Sides Now. On the BBC, we did have the Kinks from a deluxe rarities, the Village Green Preservation Society from 1968. And the track Animal Farm. Mississippi Fred McDowell before that from the When I Lay My Burden Down release. I Wish I Was in Heaven, Sitting Down. That's not in the title, but it should be. All the titles of the tracks that you heard in the last hour can be read on our website, kbcz.org. Always a recently played list that will give you an hour from the time you heard what you heard. Before Mississippi Fred McDowell, had the Violent Femmes, Milwaukee's Finest, Gone Daddy Gone. And then we had the band, so hip and cool in so many ways, and being Cheap Trick's favorite band in some ways, Wizard, featuring Roy Wood of The Move. Ballpark Incident was the name of that track from 1972. They had the Staples Singers, Mavis Staples, played at Hardly Strictly Bluegrass, or maybe is playing later today, I'm not sure, but is involved with that festival. Looks delightful. We had Della Reese with Brand New Day. And before that, we had Earl Bostick with Walk on the Wild Side. Jimmy Lloyd with his version of Rocket in My Pocket, a seasonal classic. NRBQ does a very nice version of that track. Dusty Springfield, Stay a While. And the Exciters, He's Got the Power. What a pop song that is. Can't say enough about them. That came in 1963. Where are they from? Queens, right? Let me think. Let me figure it out. Yep. Great girl group. But later on, they did bring a guy into the band. They were active from 1961 to 1974. They were also known as the Masterettes, the Exciters. They definitely went with the better name.
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So check it out. This week I'll be here again for the second edition of Record Lab. 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And yours as well. 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And thanks again for being at the KBCZ Music Fest and being involved in our fundraiser weekends of the past. And let's see this thing just soar beyond 10 years, right? Sort of like a UFO here in the jungle.

And that's where we're going to be ending it here in the musical jungle. Right there with Throwing Muses. This is KBCZ Boulder Creek. Thanks so much for listening for the last two hours of Freeform Radio. Throwing Muses from their self-titled debut 1986 on IRS Records. Stand Up was the name of that track. The Brood out of Portland, Maine, 1995. Hitsville is the name of the album. Beat Girl is the name of the track. The Saints, the gem from Down Under, from Australia. The Saints from their A-plus album, I'm Stranded. Demolition Girl was the name of that one. From London, we did have The Ruts from 1979 with Babylon's Burning. And we started it off in London as well. 1975, UFO, Michael Shankar, and The Boys, Mother Mary off the album Force It. Well, again, we'll be with you next week, as usual, same time. But if you get a chance, please check out Record Lab on Thursday from 7 to 9. And the show will be archived on our website. Remember to follow the station as a whole on Facebook. There's so many things you might learn. Have a great night. Indie Mindy up in an hour. Leaving you now with a little Magic Sam. And with this heat, yeah.